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1: News. I'm Carmen Roberts. Two U.S. troops are killed in action. One is missing and four others wounded after an Iranian attack on a base in Jordan. And Republican Congressman Riley Moore tells Fox News.
2: One of the interesting things, and I've just seen kind of breaking news on this, was the precision in which they were able to strike sensitive targets within Jordan. And the reporting is indicating that perhaps China or Russia was feeding them targeting information.
1: A U.S. State Department just issued a worldwide caution urging Americans to think twice about traveling to the Middle East. And a father and son are likely to face federal kidnapping charges after they zip-tied two U.S. Forest Service members and held them at gunpoint inside a trailer in Northern California. 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

0: We're US 98.3. A little past 8 o'clock. I'm Justin Lloyd.
1: And I'm Louise.
0: And you're locked into the Saturday Night Legends. We'll be rolling all the way until midnight, getting into the late night with good classic country music. It's been a hot, hot week and even a hot weekend. So we'll cool you down with some Mickey Gilley, Paul Overstreet, and Mark Chestnut. Right now, it's Conway Twitty.
2: Hello, darling. Nice to see you.

0: US 98.3 with the Saturday Night Legends. I'm Justin Lloyd, and we are rolling until midnight with all of your favorite classic country. And you know, when it comes to classic country, you know, a lot of times tackles pain. I'd say that's a, you know, and there's some uplifting stuff for sure, but like a lot of classic country music is written dealing with pain. And speaking of pain, Eloise, you had some pain the other night, didn't you?
1: Yeah, I had an all-star scrimmage game. That ball popped me right in the belly.
0: Ooh, did you cry?
1: Only a little bit.
0: All right, you going to write a country song about it?
1: Yes, sir.
0: I can't wait to hear that. Maybe we'll throw it into the lineup. Coming up, Mark Chestnut and Hank Jr. get us back to the classic country goodness next on US 98.3.
2: 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I'm Big Alan D with some breaking news out of Clarksville. This just in from the Clarksville Lake Country Chamber, the town manager and the mayor of Clarksville. Due to the severe weather and the high winds and the loss of electricity in the downtown area of Clarksville, the gathering of the boats and the fireworks tonight have been canceled. Once again, due to the severe weather and the loss of electricity in the downtown area of Clarksville, high winds and the possibility of more storms rolling through later on this evening, the gathering of the boats and the fireworks have been canceled for tonight from the Clarksville Lake Country Chamber of Commerce and the 49th edition of the Virginia Lake Fest. The Connection Band and their free concert tonight at 7-Eleven on the Lake, formerly Uppies, is still happening 6 until 9 live tonight in Clarksville. A free concert with the Connection Band, 7-Eleven on the Lake, formerly Uppies. It's still on 6 to 9 with the Connection Band in Clarksville.
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0: 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I'm Justin Lloyd.
1: And I'm Eloise.
0: And we're rolling. What time is it, Eloise?
1: The bottom of the 8 o'clock hour.
0: Oh, the bottom of the 8 o'clock hour. So we are making good time and we got plenty of it left. So stick with us. Some Reba McEntire, Keith Urban, and Alabama all the way next.
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3: US 98.3, number one for new country. I'm Big Alan D with some breaking news out of Clarksville. This just in from the Clarksville Lake Country Chamber, the town manager, and the mayor of Clarksville. Due to the severe weather and the high winds and the loss of electricity in the downtown area of Clarksville, the gathering of the boats and the fireworks tonight have been canceled. Once again, due to the severe weather and the loss of electricity in the downtown area of Clarksville, high winds, and the possibility of more storms rolling through later on this evening, the gathering of the boats and the fireworks have been canceled for tonight from the Clarksville Lake Country Chamber of Commerce and the 49th edition of the Virginia Lake Fest. The Connection Band and their free concert tonight at 7-Eleven on the Lake, formerly Uppies, is still happening 6 until 9 live tonight in Clarksville. A free concert with the Connection Band, 7-Eleven on the Lake, formerly Uppies. It's still on 6 to 9 with the Connection Band in Clarksville.
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2: News. I'm Carmen Roberts. The U.S. launches airstrikes on Iran. It started about half an hour ago, as CENTCOM says it wants to swiftly punish Iran for strikes on Jordan last night that killed two U.S. service members. Fox's Alex Hogan has more.
3: Central Command says that this happened Friday as these U.S. service members in Jordan came under missile and drone attacks from Iran. One service member is missing and four others were evacuated to Jordanian hospitals. Secretary of War Pete Hegseth just posted the following quote, "Godspeed, heroes. Their sacrifice only stiffens our resolve."
2: And parts of Texas are dealing with severe and widespread flooding, but it could have been worse because local officials say they got advance notice and were able to prepare. Still, at least two people died. Hundreds needed rescuing. America's listening to Fox News.
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0: 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It's a little past nine. I'm Justin Lloyd.
1: And I'm Louise.
0: And you're locked into the Saturday Night Legends, rolling on through the night and cooling down a bit. I'll tell you what, it's been a hot, hot week. My goodness, I see in the forecast we might have some cooler days next week. The fingers crossed. Coming up, Lee Greenwood, George Strait, and Tanya Tucker. Right now, it's John Denver. There's a

0: 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I'm Eloise.
1: And I'm Justin.
0: And this is the Saturday Night Legends.
1: That's right. We'll be with you all the way until midnight. Moving into the 9 o'clock hour now. And stick with us. We got some Tanya Tucker, Travis Tritt, and Johnny Duncan all the way for you next.
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0: 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I'm Justin Lloyd.
1: And I'm Eloise.
0: And you're locked into the Saturday Night Legends halfway through the 9 o'clock hour. And Eloise, you are becoming quite the little celebrity. You've had several people tell you they listen to you, don't you?
1: Yes, sir.
0: Is it going to your head?
1: No, sir.
0: All right. Well, I'll just make sure you give me an autograph before you get super famous, because then I can put it on eBay and make a lot of money.
1: Yeah.
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0: Moving through the bottom of that 9 o'clock hour with a little more than 2 hours left of the greatest country music of all time. I'm Justin Lloyd. This is the Saturday Night Legends. And stick with us. We'll wrap up the 9 o'clock with Brooks and Dunn and Little Texas next. US
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3: This is a Fox News alert. I'm Carmen Roberts. The State Department sounds a worldwide alarm for Americans after Iran's deadly escalation of the war, killing two U.S. service members in action in Jordan.
4: The Pentagon says 13 U.S. troops, 10 soldiers, and 3 sailors have been wounded in action this week at various bases in the Middle East, likely from Iran's continued attacks in Bahrain, Kuwait, and Jordan, and particularly a large attack on that base in Jordan housing hundreds of U.S. troops and fighter jets.
3: Fox's Lucas Tomlinson in Tel Aviv. The U.S. is warning Americans worldwide, especially in the Middle East, to exercise increased caution. In Miami, federal agents arrest influencer brothers Andrew and Tristan Tate, and they are proponents of hyper-masculinity and wanted in Britain. 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

0: You're locked into US 98.3. I'm Justin Lloyd.
1: And I'm Louise.
0: And this is the Saturday Night Legends. That has always been such a tongue twister for me. But, you know, you'd think after doing this show for a few years, I'd say it's smoother. But no, sir. Coming up, Montgomery Gentry, Dolly Parton, and Phil Vassar. Right now, let's get into the hour with Alabama.

0: You assigned 8.3. I'm the one and only Eloise.
1: I think there's probably other Eloises in the world. Have you ever met one?
0: No.
1: I'm sure they're out there. I'm Justin Lloyd. She's Eloise. This is the Saturday Night Legends. Moving into the 10 o'clock hour with 2 hours to go, getting into the late night. And we appreciate you staying up with us. Coming up, we're going to crank up Phil Vassar, Willie Nelson, and Don Williams. We'll be back to the music quick, fast, and in a hurry. Next. 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

0: 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I'm Justin Lloyd.
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0: And we are halfway through the 10 o'clock hour, moving into the late night. And stay up with us. 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

0: That's pretty good. It sounds just like the jingles. I'm Justin Lloyd. That's Eloise. This is a Saturday Night Legends. We're staying up and losing our minds because we're getting a little sleepy, but still having a good time. Cranking up Mo Bandy, also Mel McDaniel, and Eddie Rabbit as we close out the 10 o'clock hour next. US 98.3.
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2: This is a Fox News alert. I'm Carmen Roberts. The State Department sounds a worldwide alarm for Americans after Iran's deadly escalation of the war, killing two U.S. service members in action in Jordan.
3: The Pentagon says 13 U.S. troops, 10 soldiers, and 3 sailors have been wounded in action this week at various bases in the Middle East, likely from Iran's continued attacks in Bahrain, Kuwait, and Jordan, and particularly a large attack on that base in Jordan housing hundreds of U.S. troops and fighter jets.
2: Fox's Lucas Tomlinson in Tel Aviv. The U.S. is warning Americans worldwide, especially in the Middle East, to exercise increased caution. In Miami, federal agents arrest influencer brothers Andrew and Tristan Tate, and they are proponents of hyper-masculinity and wanted in Britain. 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

0: 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Moving into the final stretch. It's a little past 11. I'm Justin Lloyd.
1: And I'm Eloise.
0: And we appreciate you making us a part of your weekend. Hopefully you've had yourself a good work week. Hopefully you got yourself a nice, relaxing Saturday. I feel like everybody deserves that. Coming up as we get into the hour, Exile, Alabama, and Little Texas. Right now is the king himself, Mr. Elvis Presley.

0: 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I'm Justin Lloyd.
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0: Sleepy?
1: No, not at all.
0: Couldn't tell. You're locked into the Saturday Night Legends, and we got Alabama, Little Texas, and Johnny Lee as we head through the late night next. US
2: 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Want to know where the people are? They're right here. 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

0: 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Moving through the 11 o'clock hour, about halfway through. Hard to believe it's almost time to wrap the show up, but hey, we'll make the last half hour count with good stuff. Clint Black, Barbara Mandrell, and Patti Loveless will get us back to the music next.
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0: 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Well, you know what? We're wrapping it up. So, Eloise, why don't you sing the intro one more time?
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0: Beautiful. That's going to wrap it up for us. She's Eloise. I'm Justin Lloyd. And we will see you again next week from 7 to midnight for the Saturday Night Legends. I'll be with you again on Monday from 3 to 7 for the afternoon show. So tune in and hang out with me. In the meantime, be good, be safe, get out there and go be nice to someone. Eloise, anything you want to leave them with?
1: I love talking to you. Bye. And bookshallah.
0: I don't know what that means, but yeah, hey, we'll see you soon. US
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3: News, I'm Roxanne Evans. Two U.S. troops are dead. One remains missing after Iranian drone attacks on a base in Jordan. Four others injured. The State Department now urging Americans overseas to stay vigilant and others to avoid travel to the Middle East. Here at home, Vermont Senator Bernie Sanders hits the trail for a Michigan progressive pushing a far-left agenda ahead of the election.
4: This is an election between Abdul and the billionaire class.
3: Abdul El-Sayed looking to snag the Democratic nomination from Congresswoman Haley Stevens. So far, Stevens up 4 points. The primary set for August 4th. And firefighters battle major wildfires across the West as hot, dry conditions fuel flames and threaten communities. 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
3: News, I'm Roxanne Evans. Two U.S. troops are dead. One remains missing after Iranian drone attacks on a base in Jordan. Four others injured. The State Department now urging Americans overseas to stay vigilant and others to avoid travel to the Middle East. Here at home, Vermont Senator Bernie Sanders hits the trail for a Michigan progressive pushing a far-left agenda ahead of the election.
4: This is an election between Abdul and the billionaire class.
3: Abdul El-Sayed looking to snag the Democratic nomination from Congresswoman Haley Stevens. So far, Stevens up 4 points. The primary set for August 4th. And firefighters battle major wildfires across the West as hot, dry conditions fuel flames and threaten communities. 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
3: News, I'm Roxanne Evans. Two U.S. troops are dead. One remains missing after Iranian drone attacks on a base in Jordan. Four others injured. The State Department now urging Americans overseas to stay vigilant and others to avoid travel to the Middle East. Here at home, Vermont Senator Bernie Sanders hits the trail for a Michigan progressive pushing a far-left agenda ahead of the election.
4: This

Abdul El-Sayed looking to snag the Democratic nomination from Congresswoman Haley Stevens. So far, Stevens up 4 points. The primary set for August 4th. And firefighters battle major wildfires across the West as hot, dry conditions fuel flames and threaten communities. 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
4: Fox News, I'm Roxanne Evans. Two U.S. troops are dead. One remains missing after Iranian drone attacks on a base in Jordan. Four others injured. The State Department now urging Americans overseas to stay vigilant and others to avoid travel to the Middle East. Here at home, Vermont Senator Bernie Sanders hits the trail for a Michigan progressive pushing a far-left agenda ahead of the election.
5: This is an election between Abdul and the billionaire class.
4: Abdul El-Sayed looking to snag the Democratic nomination from Congresswoman Haley Stevens. So far, Stevens up 4 points. The primary set for August 4th. And firefighters battle major wildfires across the West as hot, dry conditions fuel flames and threaten communities. 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
4: News, I'm Roxanne Evans. Two U.S. troops are dead. One remains missing after Iranian drone attacks on a base in Jordan. Four others injured. The State Department now urging Americans overseas to stay vigilant and others to avoid travel to the Middle East. Here at home, Vermont Senator Bernie Sanders hits the trail for a Michigan progressive pushing a far-left agenda ahead of the election.
5: This is an election between Abdul and the billionaire class.
4: Abdul El-Sayed looking to snag the Democratic nomination from Congresswoman Haley Stevens. So far, Stevens up 4 points. The primary set for August 4th. And firefighters battle major wildfires across the West as hot, dry conditions fuel flames and threaten communities. 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
3: News, I'm Roxanne Evans. Two U.S. troops are dead. One remains missing after Iranian drone attacks on a base in Jordan. Four others injured. The State Department now urging Americans overseas to stay vigilant and others to avoid travel to the Middle East. Here at home, Vermont Senator Bernie Sanders hits the trail for a Michigan progressive pushing a far-left agenda ahead of the election.
4: This is an election between Abdul and the billionaire class.
3: Abdul El-Sayed looking to snag the Democratic nomination from Congresswoman Haley Stevens. So far, Stevens up 4 points. The primary set for August 4th. And firefighters battle major wildfires across the West as hot, dry conditions fuel flames and threaten communities. 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
4: Back in the day, you'd call or send a quick text to tell someone where you are. Today, you can just share your location in real time. Using smartphone apps like Find My Friends and Life 360, friends, family members, and romantic partners can see each other's whereabouts with just a tap. While this technology has quickly become the norm, it's also raising important questions about privacy, safety, and personal boundaries. Randy Smith, psychologist and professor at Metropolitan State University of Denver, says that sharing your location often starts for a very specific reason.
5: It's common for parents to say, you're going to your first concert, you're 14, I need to know where you are, I'm going to track your location. And then maybe there's not a follow-up discussion after that and, you know, a continued talk about consent, like, or trust. And so I think some of it gets normalized in families and households.
4: For teens who are going out alone more, traveling, or attending a large event, it's understandable that parents want this information. But for many families, location sharing doesn't end when a child turns 18. According to a national poll from the University of Michigan's C.S. Mott Children's Hospital, 52% of parents with children between the ages of 18 and 25 track their location. While almost 70% of those parents say they do it for peace of mind, the research suggests it has the opposite effect.
6: Of the parents who do track their young adult child's location, about 1 in 4 of them said, actually, sometimes it makes me more anxious than reassured. So they might have been looking for that peace of mind, but sometimes knowing too much can kind of backfire on you. Because, you know, we all live our lives, we go places. A location tracker can't really give the context of where the person is or why they're there, or what they're doing. So sometimes that can, parents who might be over-involved checking it too frequently can make themselves really anxious.
4: That's Sarah Clark, co-director of the C.S. Mott poll and faculty member in the Department of Pediatrics at the University of Michigan, Ann Arbor. Another interesting finding from the survey is that parents are more likely to track their daughters than their sons. Whatever the reason may be, Clark says location sharing can be valuable when truly used for safety and not surveillance. But where's the line? Clark says it starts by asking yourself why you're using the tech. Are you really checking in to make sure your child is safe?
6: I think where parents might want to stop and say, hey, maybe I'm going too far, is when they're using location tracking to kind of micromanage their young adult child's life. And I'm going to give you a couple of examples. I know parents who track their young adult kids to make sure they went to class. I know parents who call if their young adult isn't at work and will call them and be like, hey, why are you not at work? You know, at a certain point in time, people have to be responsible for themselves. Young adults, let's emphasize the adult part.
4: But the debate over safety versus surveillance doesn't end with helicopter parents. It can also bleed into romantic relationships. Smith authored a study examining location sharing practices in couples and came back with some surprising results.
5: It was a pretty small sample. It was just about 240 people. And 95% of them were 35 or younger, and two-thirds were voluntarily sharing their location with their partners. Almost one quarter admitted that they had tracked their partner without the partner's knowledge. And more than a quarter said they had been tracked without giving permission.
4: And the impact of this on relationships is complicated.

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4: News, I'm Roxanne Evans. Two U.S. troops are dead. One remains missing after Iranian drone attacks on a base in Jordan. Four others injured. The State Department now urging Americans overseas to stay vigilant and others to avoid travel to the Middle East. Here at home, Vermont Senator Bernie Sanders hits the trail for a Michigan progressive pushing a far-left agenda ahead of the election.
5: This is an election between Abdul and the billionaire class.
4: Abdul El-Sayed looking to snag the Democratic nomination from Congresswoman Haley Stevens. So far, Stevens up 4 points. The primary set for August 4th. And firefighters battle major wildfires across the West as hot, dry conditions fuel flames and threaten communities. 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
4: News, I'm Roxanne Evans. Two U.S. troops are dead. One remains missing after Iranian drone attacks on a base in Jordan. Four others injured. The State Department now urging Americans overseas to stay vigilant and others to avoid travel to the Middle East. Here at home, Vermont Senator Bernie Sanders hits the trail for a Michigan progressive pushing a far-left agenda ahead of the election.
5: This is an election between Abdul and the billionaire class.
4: Abdul El-Sayed looking to snag the Democratic nomination from Congresswoman Haley Stevens. So far, Stevens up 4 points. The primary set for August 4th. And firefighters battle major wildfires across the West as hot, dry conditions fuel flames and threaten communities. 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

0: duster. Back it on up. Fill your cup up. That's what's up, up. Let's kick the dust up.
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2: News, I'm Roxanne Evans. Two U.S. troops are dead. One remains missing after Iranian drone attacks on a base in Jordan. Four others injured. The State Department now urging Americans overseas to stay vigilant and others to avoid travel to the Middle East. Here at home, Vermont Senator Bernie Sanders hits the trail for a Michigan progressive pushing a far-left agenda ahead of the election.
3: This is an election between Abdul and the billionaire class.
2: Abdul El-Sayed looking to snag the Democratic nomination from Congresswoman Haley Stevens. So far, Stevens up 4 points. The primary set for August 4th. And firefighters battle major wildfires across the West as hot, dry conditions fuel flames and threaten communities. 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
5: Oftentimes, I will read about or hear about a book that was very popular at one time. And so, I go looking for it in a bookstore, and it does not fail. And they will say something like, "Sir, we don't carry that book anymore, but we can order it for you." How many of you have had that experience? And I'm thinking to myself, that book is so impactful that it should be in the bookstore. You shouldn't have to order it. I shouldn't have to wait for it. And then I said, "No, that's okay. I will check it online." And I come home and check it online, and here's what I found. Each time, it's out of print. Now, you can get secondhand, thirdhand books, and that's fine, but it's no longer in print. That is not the case when it comes to the Word of God. The Bible is always available. You will never walk into a bookstore and say, "Do you have a Bible?" And for them to say, "No, sir, we don't." It's there. It may always not be the version you want it to be, but it will be there. We were in Belgium a couple of weeks ago for a conference, checked into a hotel halfway between Brussels and Leuven. It's out in the country. And after we checked in, I opened the drawer by the nightstand, and guess what I find? There was a Bible. And his Bible was in, it was put there by the Gideons, so thank you for the Gideons for the work they do. But it was in German, French, English, and Dutch. Those are some of the languages spoken in different parts of Belgium. And I thought to myself, how amazing it is that here I am in Europe, open the nightstand, and there is the Bible. You see, the Bible is the Word of God. The Bible is the eternal wisdom of God. There's nothing like it anywhere. And so this morning, as we talk about wisdom, we're not just talking about wisdom out there or here. We're talking about wisdom that comes from the Bible. And this is not just wisdom on how I can make wise choices. This is wisdom that also comes with the gospel. The gospel of Jesus Christ, the gospel by which we are saved. So if you have your Bibles, turn to the book of James, chapter 3 and verse 13. In your pew Bibles, it will be page 1852, 1852, and it will sort of go into page 53 or 1853. But I want you to follow along this morning, because this message, I believe, will change your life. I believe it will impact you in a way that will be life-changing. James chapter 3 and verse 13, page 1852. Who is wise

wisdom. But if you have bitter envy and self-seeking in your hearts, do not boast and lie against the truth. This wisdom does not descend from above, but is earthly, sensual, and demonic. In the first century church, there were people who wanted to be teachers and leaders. I've been pastoring, this is my first and only church coming up to almost 30 years. And I've seen people come wanting to be teachers and leaders. I've had people, now I'm not here to embarrass anybody or talk about them behind their backs, but I've had people come and their first question is, how do I get on the deacon board? I said, that's the wrong question to ask. You just got here. How do I have a Sunday school class? Because I should be teaching. That's not how it works. But you see, they think this right here, there's something so special about this place. I need to be up here teaching. I'm not here to be taught. I need to be teaching. It's an old problem. And it goes all the way back to the first century church where James is cautioning them, before you want to be teachers and leaders, evaluate your life. Evaluate your life according to God's wisdom. The last weekend, we focused on words. Today, we're going to focus on wisdom itself. Listen again to verse 13. Make sure your Bibles are open. Follow along in the Bible this morning. I really encourage you, follow along in the Bible. We put those there for a reason. Who is wise and understanding among you? In technical terms, that construction is known as pleonism. Pleonism is like two words that are almost synonymous, but they're not. They're talking about the same idea, but they're not same. So, wise, the word is sophos. It refers to the practical effects of knowledge. Understanding, epistemon, means an expert in the field. Who is wise, meaning who has practical effect of knowledge in their life, and who is an expert in the field? In other words, Paul is saying, who among you thinks they have wisdom? People say, I don't have degrees. Some people say, I have a degree. Paul is covering both spectrums, whether you have education or you don't. Do you think you are wise? Our message this morning is street smart, book smart, or word smart. Some people think I'm not book smart. Some people think I'm street smart. Paul is saying it doesn't matter who you are. If you think you are wise, listen to verse 13. Let her show by good conduct. The test of whether or not you have wisdom is good conduct. How do you make decisions? How have you made decisions? That your works are done in the meekness of wisdom. In the meekness of wisdom. It has often fascinated me how God has sent people in my life. They did not try to corner me. They did not try to accuse me. But by their good conduct, they persuaded me to listen to them. They guided me in real wisdom. They were not fault-free. But they came in the meekness of wisdom, humility. When somebody comes and says, can I talk to you for a second? Let me explain to you. I live in the real world. By the way, that burns me up. I live in the fake world. Just because I'm a pastor, just because I preach that I used to paint for a living, and that's not with an easel and a paintbrush. That was painting walls. I worked with people who were drunk the whole time. I don't know why painters drink. I have no idea. They drank when they got there. They drank while they were there. They drank on, these are the people I worked with.
I worked with people who were in gangs. I worked with people who were in Hell's Angels.

0: And they would give me the key and say, you drive, let us know when we get there. Like, all right. I've lived in the real world. The problem is not real world or fake world or whatever world. The problem is, do you come with meekness of his? When you talk to your children, when you talk to your workers, when you talk to your friends and family, is there a hint of humility? That's a sign of wisdom. You know, Greeks looked at humility as being unbecoming of a strong and confident person. Jesus was meek, and he said in Matthew 5:5, blessed are the meek, for they shall inherit the earth. So let's keep reading. Our time is short. I can't keep stopping. But listen to verse 14. This is page 1852. But if you have bitter envy and self-seeking in your heart. Again, that's a pleonism. If you learn something today, this will be it. Pleonism. Two words that don't mean the same thing, but they're talking about the same thing. Bitter envy and self-seeking. Bitter envy. What is envy? Envy is often confused with jealousy. Jealousy is, I have something I'm not going to share with you. God is a jealous God. But God is not an envious God. Envy is, you have something that I want, and I may or may not do anything possible to get it from you. That's envy. If you have bitter envy, how do you see people around you? How do you see people who are more successful? How do you see people who you think, man, they're so put together. Their families are better than mine, or their life is better than mine, or their decisions, or how they grew up is... How does that bring in a spirit of bitter envy? And self-seeking. If you are the kind of person where it's all about you, don't talk about wisdom. Listen to what James says here. Do not boast and lie against the truth. This wisdom means that is a wisdom, but that's not God's wisdom, does not descend from above, but is earthly. Epigeos means it's earthbound. Sensual means it's full of human feelings and reason, and demonic. Did you know that that kind of wisdom is run by demons from hell? I'm struggling to preach this morning because I don't want me get in the way. I want the Holy Spirit to speak to you. Just because you're successful, just because the deal got done, just because you checked off the list of things that you want to do in life, does not mean that wisdom came from God. They may have come from demons from hell. And I'm hoping this morning I'll wake you up and help you realize that wisdom is not from above, that's from below. That's earthbound wisdom. And this morning, we need to maybe challenge our hearts and say, God, has my success, have the good things that have happened to me, have they come from you or have they come from Satan? Y'all getting this? Now listen to what James is going to do. He says, for where envy and self-seeking exist, confusion and every evil thing are there. This is a tough message. Pray for me. If there's a lot of confusion in your family, if there's a lot of confusion in your marriage, if there's a lot of confusion in your workplace, if there's a lot of confusion in our community, by the way, a lot of confusion in our community, isn't it? Why? Because that wisdom is not coming from God. So how do we get true wisdom? What is true wisdom? What James is going to do is he's going to list 7 key indicators of godly wisdom. 7 key indicators of godly wisdom. And as we walk through it, examine your life and see what kind of a person are you? What kind of a leader are you? What kind of a teacher are you? What kind of a pastor am I? Okay? So let's begin. Number one, wise people maintain their integrity. What does it say here in verse 17? But the wisdom that is from above is first pure. The Greek word is hagnos, which means innocent and morally blameless. Means in this kind of wisdom, there is no deceiving, there is no lying, there is no cheating, there is no swindling, there is no being unfaithful, backbiting, backstabbing, and anything that is impure and underhanded. Wise people maintain their integrity. We have this scene right here where there's no one around. No one is there to watch. What are you watching? You see, wise people maintain their integrity. Proverbs 22 verse 11, he who loves purity of heart and has grace on his lips, the king will be his friend. Jesus said in Matthew 5, 8, blessed are the pure in heart, for they shall see. If you're doing things that are underhanded, impure, you may have trouble seeing God. Number two, wise people prevent unnecessary conflicts. But the wisdom that is from above is first pure and peaceable. Peaceable, the Greek word there is erenikos. It does not mean a person who compromises and constantly gives in under pressure. It does not mean a person who will make peace at any price. It does not mean a person who is silent or mousy or timid. No, what it means is peaceable people get no pleasure out of starting unnecessary conflicts. In other words, it should bother you when you hear about that family having a turmoil, or this marriage is struggling, or that it should not have a sense of glee in your heart. And again, pray for me this morning, because it's a tough message. If you're the kind of person who feels, thank God it's not us, something's wrong with you. You need to get your heart right with God. When you wanna know what's happening in someone's life over there, when you see something happening and something inside says, go and ask, go and find out. That's not a wise person. Folks, I'm not telling you anything that I don't struggle with. There have been times, there have been situations where somebody said something and my ears perked up, and my next question is, what? And the Holy Spirit says, don't do that. I just want to know so I can pray better. Right. You ain't going to pray. You haven't prayed. You have that thing in your heart that says, I want to know. You see, peacemakers, peaceful people, peaceable people are bothered anytime there is a conflict somewhere. Right? It should. You know, the Bible talks about this. Listen to Proverbs 20, verse 3. It is honorable for a man to stop striving, since any fool can start a quarrel. Jesus said, blessed are the peacemakers, for they shall be called sons of God. Blessed are the peacemakers, for they shall be called. So when you see someone at odds with someone else, you may not always be able to step in and help them, and that's fine, but you can pray for them. You said, well, but I don't know them. It doesn't matter. Pray for them. Pray for them. Children look like their parents. We look more and more like God when we spread peace and unity. Blessed are the peacemakers, for they shall be called sons of God. When you are a peacemaker, you are called a child of God. I encourage you this morning to examine your heart as I'm doing mine. Sometimes we grow up in situations that are full of turmoil, with disruptions and dysfunction. So we think that is normal when we see in someone else's life, and that's not. Here's number three. Wise people have a gentle spirit. Listen to the next verse, or the same verse. But the wisdom that is from above is first pure, integrity, peaceable, gentle, epiekes, which means considerate, courteous, non-judgmental, means you care about how someone feels. You care when someone is not doing well, not just in the church context, anywhere out there when you see something that something is not right or that person is struggling, it should bother you. Do you know people who are hateful, condescending, short, and harsh? When you are done talking to them, you feel the wind has been knocked out of you. And it's not always the volume, it's the tone. It's a tone in which we talk to people. Are you judgmental or are you gentle? They used to say about Abraham Lincoln that he was a man of velvet steel. He had a gentle spirit. Now he at times did stand up and said, this is what's going to happen. But he was overall a man of gentle spirit. Proverbs 15 verse 1 says, a soft answer turns away wrath, but a harsh word stirs up anger. Are you gentle in your home? Are you gentle in your workplace? The way you speak, the way you treat people? You see, Jesus was a gentle person. That's why parents brought their children to him. Would you consider bringing your children to somebody who is hateful and mean? No. Parents brought their kids to Jesus so he would put their hands on them. That's why women, outcasts, came to Jesus because they knew he was not going to mistreat them. That's why sick people came to Jesus, why they knew that he was not going to mistreat them. Jesus was gentle, and he said he was gentle. In Matthew chapter 11, verse 28, come to me, all you who labor and are heavy laden, I will give you rest. Take my yoke upon you and learn from me, for I am, say it, gentle and lowly in heart, and you will find rest for your souls. Am I a gentle pastor? Are you a gentle person? Here's number four. Wise people are teachable. Listen to verse 3. This is page 1852 in your pew Bibles. But the wisdom that is from above is first pure, peaceable, gentle, willing to yield. Willing to yield. Now, willing to yield comes from the Greek word eupetes. Eupetes is only found this one time in the New Testament. It is a military term that means being willing to take instructions. Being willing to learn. The wisest people I know are lifelong learners. I'm a learner. I'm not saying that makes me wise, but I'm constantly learning. Learning from books, learning from experts, learning from people who may not be experts, still listening to them. If you're constantly talking, you're no longer learning. People like to say, I'm a bullheaded person. That's not a good thing. I'm stubborn. It means you're not teachable, which means you're not wise. By the way, if you're the kind of person who says, well, I learn from that person and not from this person. Sometimes when you're learning from people you may not like, it's because they're teaching you something versus person you like is simply telling you what you already know. That's not a sign of wisdom. I've found that. I've sat in conferences before. Have you ever been in a situation where you already don't like somebody? Like, I don't like him. I don't like her. And then they start talking and you go, wow, they're so smart. And you start taking notes because you realize, wow, I prejudged a person because I thought they can't teach me. Wise people are teachable. Here's number five. Wise people are not bitter. Listen to verse 17. But the wisdom that is from above is first pure, peaceable, gentle, willing to yield, full of mercy and good fruits. Another pleonism there. What is a pleonism? You may not get any of this message today, but you know what a pleonism is. Two words that are not synonyms, but they're talking about the same thing in different ways. Full of mercy means when people don't meet your expectations, when people don't treat you right, when people have treated you wrongly, you let mercy direct your actions. You still show mercy. Good fruits. Well, that's very simple, as opposed to sour fruits that come due to the soil or water or nature. What does this mean? It means very simple. You be a person who is full of mercy. And when people come into your life and they taste who you are, they don't have a sour taste in their mouth. Listen to Proverbs chapter 11, verse 30. The fruit of the righteous is a tree of life, and he who wins souls is wise. Jesus said in Matthew 18, 21, when Peter came to him and said, Lord, how often shall my brother sin against me and I forgive him? Up to seven times? Seven times do I need to forgive people? Jesus said what? 70 times seven. It doesn't mean 490 times. It means you just keep forgiving. Wise people will keep forgiving. That does not mean that you let them do the same thing to you again. Sometimes you can forgive people and not have them in your life. But wise people will not go around holding a grudge. And sometimes it takes a while to forgive someone. We're not all Jesus. Jesus hanging on the cross said, Father, forgive them, for they know not what they do. Are you a wise person? Then you will be a person who is willing to forgive. You are a person full of mercy and good fruits. Here's a test. Again, time is running away. When you get close to somebody, what do you talk about? Do you go right back to some bitter thing? Some painful memory? Someone who hurt you, someone who broke your trust, someone who has brought pain into your life. Do you go back to that? Then that person you're talking to is walking away with a sour fruit. Again, only the Holy Spirit can help us in all of this. Here's number six. Wise people play fair. Listen to verse 17. But the wisdom that is from above, there's a reason why I'm reading the passage again and again. So by the time the message is done, you'll have it memorized. But the wisdom that is from above is first pure. You can say it with me. Peaceable. Well, some of you. Gentle, willing to yield, full of mercy and good fruits without partiality. Wise people are without partiality. The word is adiakritos, means they are not unfair. They are not indecisive, not underhanded. Wise people are sincere and honest and just and fair. He said, but I grew up that way. Then you will not be wise. It doesn't matter. Prejudice happens in all kinds of ways. There's also reverse prejudice. What I'm telling you here today is be a man. You get one shot at this life. Don't be a person that God says, hey, you were a dummy out there because you were unfair. But they treated me that way. But you were unfair. You were showing partiality. Proverbs 24, verse 23, these things also belong to the wise. It is not good to show partiality in judgment. Jesus said in Matthew 7, 1, judge not that you be not judged. This is not a judgment as that is sin and that is not. This is a judgment that says, I'm going to favor this person over that person. Why? Because I want to. Romans chapter 2, verse 11, for there is no partiality with God. Galatians 3, 28, for there is neither Jew nor Greek, there is neither slave nor free, there is neither male nor female, for you are all one in Christ Jesus. Be careful about the sin of partiality. We as believers should be the first to play fair. True wisdom comes when you have Christ. Can I ask you this morning? Who are you allowing to speak into your life? Is it friends? Is it family? Or is it the Word of God? this is the wisdom of God.
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A ransom must be paid to redeem them back to Him. So God, in His great wisdom,

0: I'm Roxanne Evans. Two U.S. troops are dead. One remains missing after Iranian drone attacks on a base in Jordan. Four others injured. The State Department now urging Americans overseas to stay vigilant and others to avoid travel to the Middle East. Here at home, Vermont Senator Bernie Sanders hits the trail for a Michigan progressive pushing a far-left agenda ahead of the election.
1: This is an election between Abdul and the billionaire class.
0: Abdul El-Sayed looking to snag the Democratic nomination from Congresswoman Haley Stevens. So far, Stevens up 4 points. The primary set for August 4th. And firefighters battle major wildfires across the West as hot, dry conditions fuel flames and threaten communities. 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

crucify him. 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
4: News, I'm Roxanne Evans. Two U.S. troops are dead. One remains missing after Iranian drone attacks on a base in Jordan. Four others injured. The State Department now urging Americans overseas to stay vigilant and others to avoid travel to the Middle East. Here at home, Vermont Senator Bernie Sanders hits the trail for a Michigan progressive pushing a far-left agenda ahead of the election.
5: This is an election between Abdul and the billionaire class.
4: Abdul El-Sayed looking to snag the Democratic nomination from Congresswoman Haley Stevens. So far, Stevens up 4 points. The primary set for August 4th. And firefighters battle major wildfires across the West as hot, dry conditions fuel flames and threaten communities. 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
4: News, I'm Roxanne Evans. Two U.S. troops are dead. One remains missing after Iranian drone attacks on a base in Jordan. Four others injured. The State Department now urging Americans overseas to stay vigilant and others to avoid travel to the Middle East. Here at home, Vermont Senator Bernie Sanders hits the trail for a Michigan progressive pushing a far-left agenda ahead of the election.
5: This is an election between Abdul and the billionaire class.
4: Abdul El-Sayed looking to snag the Democratic nomination from Congresswoman Haley Stevens. So far, Stevens up 4 points. The primary set for August 4th. And firefighters battle major wildfires across the West as hot, dry conditions fuel flames and threaten communities. 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
3: News, I'm Roxanne Evans. Two U.S. troops are dead. One remains missing after Iranian drone attacks on a base in Jordan. Four others injured. The State Department now urging Americans overseas to stay vigilant and others to avoid travel to the Middle East. Here at home, Vermont Senator Bernie Sanders hits the trail for a Michigan progressive pushing a far-left agenda ahead of the election.
4: This is an election between Abdul and the billionaire class.
3: Abdul El-Sayed looking to snag the Democratic nomination from Congresswoman Haley Stevens. So far, Stevens up 4 points. The primary set for August 4th. And firefighters battle major wildfires across the West as hot, dry conditions fuel flames and threaten communities. 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

The National Weather Service in Raleigh has issued a severe thunderstorm warning for northeastern Vance County, Warren County, until 3:15 p.m. At 2:23 p.m., a severe thunderstorm was located near Warrenton, moving east at 20 miles per hour. Hazard, 60 miles per hour wind gusts and quarter-size hail. Source, radar indicated. Impact, hail damage to vehicles is expected. Expect wind damage to roofs, siding, and trees. Locations impacted include Henderson, Warrenton, Norlina, Middleburg, Macon, Afton, Steel Creek Marina and Campground, Carr Lake, South Henderson, and Wise. This includes Interstate 85 between mile markers 214 and 232. For your protection, move to an interior room on the lowest floor of a building. If on or near Carr or Gaston Lake, get away from the water and move indoors or inside a vehicle. Remember, lightning can strike out to 15 miles from the parent thunderstorm. If you can hear thunder, you are close enough to be struck by lightning. Move to safe shelter now. Do not be caught on the water in the thunderstorm. Repeating, a severe thunderstorm warning has been issued until 3:15 p.m. for the following counties in North Carolina, Vance and Warren.

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0: Spider Usha Drive. That song comes in at number 4 this week on the Beach Music Top 45. Jim Quick, Ali Prevett, R. Mac Black, Mark Black, and it's called Wait For Me. Mike Brooks and Big Allen D. Taking your calls all the way to 762-888-1983. Facebook. You can always hit us at Carolina Ocean Drive. Celebrating our 25th year. Well, the 49th annual Virginia Lake Fest in the books this year. Great job by the Clarksville Lake Country Chamber. Although storms kind of knocked out the fireworks last night, still had a great time at Lake Fest. Tens of thousands of people on the streets, Virginia Avenue in Clarksville for Friday and Saturday. The two-day festival, a big success this year. Great to see everybody at Lake Fest 2026. So now, we turn our attention coming up this Friday. It's the 46th annual Virginia Cantaloupe Festival. That's going to be at Berry Hill Resort, South Boston. Low ticket alert. 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I'm going to DJ from 5 to 7. And then from 7 to 10, you've got the Superfly 5 Band live in concert. 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And again, for all the information, go to valopefest.net.
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0: 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Big Al and D, a ton of people checking in on this Sunday. And we will check back with Big Al and D in just one moment. Lots of people checking in. 682-888-1983.
1: Oh, man, we got a lot of people checking in on this rainy, thunder Sunday afternoon. Joanna, by way of Oxford now in Hampstead, she's got us tuned in. Eric and Christy in Butner. Also, Sandy Waller, she's cruising around the storms. Dennis and Cecilia's got us tuned in. Robbie Carmichael, North Bend Campground. Also, Gary and Kay Tyson, Roxborough. David Morris, he's back in the humidity of the low country in Charleston, South Carolina. Bo and Beverly, they're in the shop on the hill. Timothy Fowler right here in Oxford, O-Town. Vicky Summerfield, City Lake up in Person County. Jesse Elliott, he's on the Isle, Emerald Isle with the family. Shannon and Al Jones, Tommy Suit, and the Chubb Lake Country Club gang. They've got us tuned in up in Roxborough. Also, Teresa Perry, Youngsville. John Evans, the voice of the South Boston International Speedway. And Miss Jennifer and Mr. Matt P., Uptown Roxborough. They've got us tuned in this afternoon.
0: 682-888-1983. And again, Facebook. It is at Carolina Ocean Drive. 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Just around the corner, it's the 24th annual Flim Wit Roxborough JC's Beach Music Festival. 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

It's the Carolina Ocean Drive Sunday afternoon beach music party. Mike Brooks and Big Alan D all the way to 7. Right now, caller number 9. 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

Jim Quick of the Coastline Band, and you're listening to Carolina Ocean Drive with Mike Brooks and Big Alan D on Us 98.3. Is it US?

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Just a whooping and a whooping, doing the number 7 dance. Killing everything inside except for the women, of course. We do the number 7.

0: Carolina Ocean Drive, recorded live back in the day at Hodo's, Harold's on the Ocean. That's Jim Quick and Coastline. It's Mike Brooks and Big Allen D, all the way to 7. 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
1: The National Weather Service in Raleigh has issued a severe thunderstorm warning for southern Vance County, southwestern Warren County, southern Granville County, Franklin County, until 6 p.m. At 5:11 p.m., a severe thunderstorm was located 7 miles northeast of Creedmoor, moving east at 25 miles per hour. Hazard, 60 miles per hour wind gusts and penny-size hail. Source, radar indicated. Impact, expect damage to roofs, siding, and trees. Locations impacted include Henderson, Creedmoor, Lewisburg, Butner, Franklinton, Kitchell, Stem, Centerville, Ingleside, and Gilbert. This includes Interstate 85 between mile markers 188 and 202. For your protection, move to an interior room on the lowest floor of a building. Repeating, a severe thunderstorm warning has been issued until 6 p.m. for the following counties in North Carolina, Franklin, Granville, Vance, and

0: 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Big Allen D, more people checking in on this kind of wet Sunday.
1: Yeah, just a little wet. I'm a little wet from coming outside. And anyway, a lot of people checking in today. Captain Walt Bailey and the gang, they've got us tuned in up towards Carl Lake, and he is trying to get his pontoon boat out of the muck into the water. He said it's the lowest it's been since this July in a long time. Also, we have Steve and Wendy, along with Jamie, Lisa, and Tony at the Faulkner Pool Resort in Epson, Winston, and Nancy right here in Oxford. We have Danny and Jenny Kern, Emerald Isle, Megan Kern, Emerald Isle, Mary Helen's Beach Club. She's taking the show on the road. She's at Emerald Isle as well. And shouting out, Mike, to Captain Whitmore with the Mecklenburg County Sheriff's Department. And thank you for your service, Captain Whitmore, and all of the law enforcement out and about. Thank you for your service keeping us safe over the weekend. We met Captain Whitmore last night, and a fine gentleman, and of course, still working with the Mecklenburg County Sheriff's Department. Thank you for your service, sir.
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Here's T. Graham Brown.

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I want that guitar to fall in on that. Tighten it up now. Oh, yeah.

0: Carolina Ocean Drive, the late, great Danny Woods. It's Mike Brooks and Big Alan D. Taking your calls all the way to 7-682-888-1983. Facebook, it's Carolina Ocean Drive. Big Alan D, we got more people checking in on this Sunday.
1: We do have a lot of people checking in on this Sunday afternoon. Thomas Graves, South Hill, checking in today. The mayor of Skelton, Virginia, Floyd Edmonds, and the First Lady, Miss Sandra Connor. They got us tuned in. Also, Gary and Tracy right here at the county line. They've got us tuned in. David and Dawn from Oxford. Also, we have the Clarksville Police Department checking in on this Sunday afternoon. They've got us tuned in. And Mike, hats off to the Clarksville Police Department and the Mecklenburg Electric Company up in Clarksville. They work all night getting the power back and restored in downtown Clarksville.
0: And hats off to the Lake Country Chamber for a great 49th annual Virginia Lake Fest. Friday and Saturday, thousands of people in Clarksville on Virginia Avenue. And of course, those storms rolled in yesterday afternoon, knocked out the power. Fireworks were canceled last night, but what a great Lake Fest it was, the 49th annual this year.
1: It was a fantastic hot Lake Fest, which Lake Fest is always in the summertime, and lots of fun had by all Friday and Saturday. And of course, last night, there were no fireworks, but the Connection Band did play. They did have power across the bridge at 7-Eleven on the lake, formerly Uppies. And I tell you, what a great job the Connection Band did last night, performing live for Lake Fest 2026.
0: 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Facebook, Carolina Ocean Drive. Bill Code, he's up next.
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National Weather Service in Raleigh has issued a severe thunderstorm warning for southeastern Granville County, northeastern Wake County, Franklin County, until 6:45 p.m. At 6:03 p.m., a severe thunderstorm was located near Franklinton, or 8 miles east of Creedmoor, moving east at 25 miles per hour. Hazard, 60 miles per hour wind gusts and penny-size hail. Source, radar indicated. Impact, expect damage to roofs, siding, and trees. Locations impacted include Lewisburg, Wake Forest, Franklinton, Bunn, Roseville, Youngsville, Pernal, and Falls Lake. For your protection, move to an interior room on the lowest floor of a building. Repeating, a severe thunderstorm warning has been issued until 6:45 p.m. for the following counties in North Carolina, Franklin, Granville, and Wake.

0: Carolina, who should drive classic soul with high blood pressure. It's Mike Brooks and Big Alan D. Taking your calls all the way to 7-682-888-1983. Facebook, hit us at Carolina, who should drive. Big Alan D, we got more people checking in on this Sunday.
1: We do have a lot of people checking in on this Sunday afternoon. Charles Pretty, he's got us tuned in. Palmer's Point, Palmer Springs. Also, Kelly, Jeff, and Papa Phil Baker in Lake Aylesbury, Florida. They've got us tuned in online. Mitch Norwood and Lee Norwood in Atlantic Beach, Carteret County. They've got us tuned in, along with Josh and Sarah in Dobson. And Aileen has got us tuned in Newark, Ohio, just outside of Columbus. She's listening online this afternoon. Also online, we've got Boone, Atlantic Beach, North Myrtle Beach, Cherry Grove, along with Charleston, South Carolina, Columbus, Ohio, and also we have Lake Gaston checking in today online over towards Roanoke Rapids Way.
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She like rolling a 7 every time I'm rolling down. Gary Louder and Smokin' Hot.

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1: We do have more people checking in. Brian and Renee checking in. Also, Zach and Brooklyn checking in right here in Oxford. Mike and Jenny in Creedmoor, they've got us tuned in this afternoon. Also, we've got Michael and Zena checking in. Zena checking in from South Boston. Also, Vivian checking in from South Boston. And we got Northern New York checking in. We've got a big family reunion going on, and they've got us tuned in upstate New York. Well, it's probably around 60 degrees, and they're having fun. No humidity. And, hey, thank you for tuning us in, New York.
0: Hey, you guys have a great week. I will see you coming up this Friday at the 46th Annual Virginia Cantaloupe Festival, Berry Hill Resort, South Boston. I'll start DJing at 5 o'clock, and then at 7, the Superfly 5 Band will take the stage. This is presented by the Halifax County Chamber. It's advance tickets only, and there's a low ticket limit alert going on right now. So tickets are $40 advance only. If you'd like tickets for Friday and the Cantaloupe Festival, go to valopefest.net. Have a great week, everybody. Thank you for your support of Carolina Ocean Drive. We love you. We'll see you back next Sunday. Bye-bye.

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3: News on Angelo Bavaro. U.S. CENTCOM says possible remains of a third service member were recovered at the site of the Iranian attack in Jordan that killed two other U.S. troops. CENTCOM also confirming a separate U.S. service member was also killed in Iraq during a controlled explosion.
4: The U.S. responded to the U.S. loss of life with an intensified round of strikes into Iran.
3: Fox's Mike Tobin. Senators from both parties are pushing to pass a sweeping Russia sanctions bill in honor of the late South Carolina GOP Senator Lindsey Graham.
5: We have 62 sponsors. We're ready to go. There's a lot of momentum behind this. This is a way to a fitting legacy for Lindsey Graham to get this bill passed.
3: That is New Hampshire Democratic Senator Jeanne Shaheen on Fox News Sunday. 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
6: News on Angelo Bavaro. U.S. CENTCOM says possible remains of a third service member were recovered at the site of the Iranian attack in Jordan that killed two other U.S. troops. CENTCOM also confirming a separate U.S. service member was also killed in Iraq during a controlled explosion.
7: The U.S. responded to the U.S. loss of life with an intensified round of strikes into Iran.
6: Fox's Mike Tobin. Senators from both parties are pushing to pass a sweeping Russia sanctions bill in honor of the late South Carolina GOP Senator Lindsey Graham.
8: We have 62 sponsors. We're ready to go. There's a lot of momentum behind this. This is a way to a fitting legacy for Lindsey Graham to get this bill passed.
6: That is New Hampshire Democratic Senator Jeanne Shaheen on Fox News Sunday. 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